really got me thinking. Were you out drinking? Were you in the living room chilling, watching television? It's been a year now. Think I figured out how to let you go and let communication die out. I know you I'm down for forever and it's fine. I know you weren't meant for each other and it's fine. But if the world was ending, you'd come over, right? You'd come over and you'd